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I have a seat on the same old bench to watch the children play. You know, tomorrow is their future, but for me, just another day. They all gather around me. They seem to know my name. We laugh, tell a few jokes, but it still doesn't ease my pain. 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I keep saying she'll be back, but today again.

speak to Barbara? Barbara, this is Shirley. You might not know who I am, but the reason I'm calling you is because I was going through my old man's pockets this morning, and I just happened to find your name and number. So woman to woman, I don't think it's being any more than fair than to call you and let you know where I'm coming from. Now, Barbara, I don't know how you're going to take this, but whether you be cool or come out of a bag on me, you see, it really doesn't make any difference. But it's only fair that I let you know that the man you're in love with, he's mine. From the top of his head to the bottom of his feet, the bed he sleeps in, and every piece of food he eats. You see, I make it possible. The clothes on his back, I buy them. The car he drives, I pay the note every month. So I'm telling you these things to let you know how much I love that man. Woman to woman, I

You know, girls, it's hard to find a guy that really blows your mind. And you just dig everything about him. And when you mess up your good thing, you feel like you wanna die. I know, because I messed up mine. You know, girls, sometimes we can say some pretty dumb things. I told the nicest guy in the world to get lost. I don't need you.

So, what do you want to do? I'm here, baby. I'm ready, baby.

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3: So his parents sent him away. And all he had on his back, my brothers, is a knapsack. He went away to his uncle Laban with emptiness. Somebody say emptiness. He left home with just maybe a little suitcase. What they used to call the suitcase before. In Jamaica, they used to call it dulcimina. You have a little dulcimina, one of them old broken down suitcase. You remember the hard suitcase years ago that you carried?
4: Yeah.
3: Or the trunk. And even that was too heavy to carry for Jacob. But he just had enough to survive. And so he traveled and went on with his knapsack on his back, with emptiness. He slept with his head on a stone, and he dreamt a dream. Story is there. He dreamed about access to heaven. Where was the ladder set up? On the earth. And that speaks of you can get to heaven from the earth. And that speaks of the cross when we get to the book of Gospel of John, chapter 1, verse 58. Talks about the fact Jesus says you will see angels ascending on the Son of Man, speaking that he is the ladder that takes us into the place and gives us access to God. And Jacob is having a revelation. And he's seeing here access to heaven and that God is giving him a blessing. Notice his reaction to what happened to him in this chapter. What did he say? I am sleeping, I am resting, I'm so tired from running all my life. You ever been tired? Running day in and day out. You're never a dull moment, so to speak, but you're always tired. You come home and you take your feet or your shoes off, put your feet on the what? Sofa. And you want to rest just a little bit. Here is Jacob, tired and running, and now he's resting. And he's resting at sunset. Sometimes in our lives, there's a time of sunset. When you have run all you can run, and you have done all you could have done. And all of a sudden now, in your tiredness, you are resting. And in the moment of tiredness, God reveals himself to you. And he says to Jacob, I am what? The God of your fathers. I like how he puts it in the text. Behold, I am with you. And I will what? Verse 15 of chapter 28. I am with you. Speaking of the presence, nearness, immediateness of God. Isn't that nice to know? You might be running from your brother, nobody. You're looking for the hung behind you. You're looking for somebody to chase after you. For the children of Israel, it was perhaps Pharaoh and his horsemen and his chariots chasing after you. Here it is. He is all alone, maybe not only tired, but he's what? He's fearful. And he's resting on a stone. And he had dreamed that night. But God came to him and said, I am with you. In your tiredness, when your sun is setting, when you're running from your past, am I right? When you're running from things that are haunting you and you like to escape whatever is happening to you and you'd like to find another avenue. Here he says, I am with you. The second thing about this is God says, I will what? Keep you. Now, he's not bargaining with God here. This is God coming to him and saying, I am with you. You may have been a scoundrel. You may have been a heel grabber. You may have been a supplanter. You may have been a cheat. You may have been whatever it is. But Jacob, my blessing is for you. And I'm going to be what? With you. I'm not going to leave you alone. Sometimes you feel alone. Sometimes you feel abundant. Sometimes you feel the world is chasing after you and you find no place of rest. But God says, I'm with you. Not only that, I will keep you wherever you go. Wherever you go. Where is Jacob going? He's going to his uncle. And they might have made many detours along the way. But God says, I will keep you when you're with your scheming uncle Laban. And when you are there working and you're being stamped by your uncle when you decide to marry his younger daughter, right? And his uncle tricked him, just like he tricked his brother. The same thing happened to him. I am going to keep you. Nobody will harm you. What, did he feel some harm? Yes. In fact, later on when he was running back home, he said, you've changed my wages many times. You didn't give me the promotion that I deserve. You didn't give me the amount of stuff that you promised to me in writing. You and I had some disagreements along the way. I had to try to keep myself because God was with me and telling me, don't hurt you. I will keep you is God's promise wherever you go. That's a good promise. I like that. I may not be up to it. I may not be deserving of the blessings of God, but he says, I will keep you. The other thing he says is, and I will bring you back to this land. You are running, but I'm going to bring you back home. You're going with just a knapsack. Isn't that right? But I'm going to bring you back home full. We'll talk about that in a minute. And he says here, for I will not leave you, and I like the next word. I circled it in my Bible. Until, somebody says until. God is working with you. God is working on you. God is working on your behalf. Until his plan finishes. But Jacob is a schemer. He's a schemer. Look at verse 18. He rose up early in the morning, took the stone, and he had it for his head. And then he says to himself, verse 20. Then Jacob made a vow. Do you need to say anything to what God had already said? What did he say? If God will be with me. Now, you don't need to say that. God already told him, I will be with you. Isn't that true? Notice what he says. And you will what? Keep me. You don't need to bargain with God about that anymore. He already made that vow to you. And if you keep me in this way that I am going, we get into what is called unnecessary words. We try to bargain with God, just like he tried to bargain, or he bargained with his brother. He's bargaining with God. You see that there? Notice what he says. I like this part. And if you will give me food on my table, a Mercedes in my garage, and what else you want? Money in my purse, a little bit of raise every now and then on the job. Isn't that right? If you give me bread to eat and put some clothes on my back and fill my closet and my wardrobe, God, I will serve you. so that I come back to my father's house in peace. Now he's running away in what? Anger. He's running away in animosity. He's running away because of hostility. Isn't that right? He's running away because there is conflict and contention at home. Many times we leave home because we can't get along. Kids leave home, can't get along with the parents. Husbands leave home because they can't get along with their wives. And vice versa. If you bring me back in peace. But he's not a peaceful man. Says what? If you bring me back then you and I are bargaining with God. When God has already given you the storehouse of heaven. You and I are bargaining for chips. When God has given you access to all of his riches and glory in Christ Jesus. Look at what he says. Then I will what? I will serve you. If you give me all these things so that I come back to my father's house, then you will be my God. If you give me something, then you'll be my friend. If you give me something, then I will serve you. If you give me nothing, I'll go somewhere else. I'll go down to Skid Row. I'll go down to Bourbon Street or wherever we go. Or Main Street. Then you will be my God if you put food on my table, clothes on my back, money in my account. What a thing. For Jacob to begin to argue with God. Now, you say, well, he's a real scoundrel. But no, he's no. You are no different. And I am no different from Jacob. Notice now. And this stone that I have set up shall be God's house. And of all that you gave me, what are you saying? I'm going to give you a tenth. That's how much God deserved. Again, I say, that's how much God deserved. Does he? He deserved what? Everything. But you and I bargain with God, and that 10%, a token. I'm going to give you back a token. I keep the rest and give you back the token. Now that's an Old Testament principle that is found in the rest of the Bible. But you and I don't have to begin there. The New Testament saints, the New Testament church is asked to live by a higher standard. But the thing is, some of us don't even have a 2 dimes or 2 nickels to give to God. We talk about how blessed we are, and we don't even start at 5 or 2%. Jacob met God. He saw God. God revealed himself to him. God gave him his promises. God assured him of his presence. And so he met God at Bethel. This is called Jacob's conversion. He's still a convert, but he's still on some carnal ways. He's saved at Bethel. He's what? Converted. He's saved at Bethel. He had an experience with God. We're not told about any other experience in Jacob's life where he met God. But this is the first time he realized that God is in this place. And I didn't know it. All along, God had been with me. But I never sensed it in a very special way. You know, we live our lives like that. We are unaware that God is around. That God is for us. That God is providing for us. But all of a sudden, he has a new sensation. He has a new perspective. And God has made some promises to him. I will be with you, presence. I will keep you, God's provision. I will bless you wherever you're going. I'm going to bring you back, and I'm going to take care of you all the way until I've done my will in your life. We fast forward from Bethel, his conversion, to a place called Peniel in chapter 32. In chapter 32, we have the story where Jacob is now returning home. Are you there with me in chapter 32? Notice now, he arose that night, and he took his two wives and servants and so forth, and he separated them from everybody else. And Jacob was again alone with God. When he was running away that night, 20 years before, he was lying on the ground alone by himself. When God saves you at Bethel, and when God saves your life in conversion, he does a work just for you. He works with individuals. He saves you. But this is the place of now consecration. He was converted by himself. Now God is dealing with him individually for his what? Consecration. For his dedication. For his separation to the things that God now wants him to do in the promised land. He all along had been a schemer and a planner. But now we find that he is at a place called Peniel. It means seeing God face to face. No longer a ladder, no longer shadows, no longer dreams per se, but now he is having a face-to-face encounter with God. As a believer, you've been saved. You've been born again some years ago. You got converted. You lift your hand or you came forward and you made that sinner's prayer and you asked Jesus to come into your life and to deliver you. But now you have to make another step. Not just stay converted. Not just staying a baby. Not staying an infant. Not staying immature. You have to make some growth. And God is saying to Jacob, I'm going to reveal myself now face to face. You're in the house of God, you got saved. But now I want you to have a confrontation with me or a face-to-face encounter with me. In this particular story, God is sending him back now after 20 years, keeping him in perfect peace, keeping him his mind clear. Now that he has children, remember when he left, he had what? A knapsack on his back. Now he's coming home with fullness. What is he coming back home with? He's coming home with a family. He's coming home with herds. He's coming home with cattle, many cattle. And he's coming home with a lot of servants. He is blessed beyond measure. Wow. I will keep you. I will do for you until I'm ready for your consecration. Here it is now, he's coming back full. Went away empty. God met me when I have nothing. God met me when I was a sinner. God met me when I was a drunkard or whatever lifestyle I was living and whichever way I messed up my life. But God now has changed me, transformed me, to a person that now I can see the fullness of God in my life. He's returning with fullness. Now, remember when he left, he was sleeping. God had to put him to sleep to make sure he can have an experience. Sometimes God has to sedate us. Whatever sedation method he uses, I don't know. But he has to sedate us and bring us to the place where we are converted. I remember when I got saved, I wasn't intending to be saved. I didn't go to that meeting that night in 1969 just to have fun. I just went out of curiosity because somebody invited me. I didn't intend to go forward. I had no inclination. But somehow I found myself in the front. And I asked the Lord Jesus to come into my life. And my life was changed, never the same. But then there comes a point, God,

wrestling in a wrestling match. No rest that night. And the Bible says a man was wrestling with him. God was trying to put him down and consecrate him and make him realize that, you know what? There is a good life for you if you will just surrender to God. But the Bible says he hold on. And what is his mantra? Bless me. Isn't that what he said? Bless me. Look at verse 20, I think it's 26. I will not go. I will not let you go, sorry. Until you what? You bless me. Jacob, like I said in some other sermons, you've heard me before. Jacob is always trying to get over somebody, even God. Never fails. Never fails. Bless me. Deliver me. Bless me. Keep me. Watch over me. All those things that we pray. I will not let you go. That's a good thing. But the thing is, sometimes it's all about me and selfishness. Bless me. And he says, what is your name? And he says, my name is a scamp. I'm a deceiver. I'm a heel catcher. I'm a supplanter. I'm a trickster. I can turn people around. You know, people can turn you in a minute and suck you into some business plans and to scam you very easily these days. And if you're a senior, be careful of your social security or all the other money that you get. Somebody wants to take it before it hits your bank account. Yeah. Some scamps out there. People run all kinds of scams. I get about 15, 20 calls a day. And when you answer the phone, nobody's on the other side. So I stop answering. Because they want to get your voice. So whatever else they try to do, I don't know. But there's scamps out there. What is your name? Your name, my name is what? Jacob. He says, you will no longer be Jacob. Here is your consecrated name. No longer a drunkard, but a witness. No longer a whoremonger, but somebody who is pure and clean in the eyes of God. What a change. You're converted, but 20 years now, you've been still trying to make ends meet by yourself. He meets God and he's trying to do the same thing, but God says, I'm going to change you now. Change his name to what? Israel. Meaning you have prevailed, you are now a prince with God, you have struggled with God, you've been struggling all your life, but I want you to know that I'm going to bless you. So he turns around and asks the man, you know my name, you know who I am, you know where I live, you know my telephone number, you know my email address. What is yours? What is yours? I like verse 30. So Jacob called the name of the place Peniel. I have seen God face to face, and my life preserved. Not only last night, but God has been watching over him from the day he was a runaway. Isn't that right? You preserved my going out and my coming in. You watched me on the mountaintop and when I've been in the valley. You've seen me bruised and battered. You've seen me by the side of the road. You've seen me struggle, laying on the ground, giving up on life. You have preserved my life. And just as he crossed over the ridge, the Bible says Jacob was now walking with a limp. Do you have a limp of consecration in your life? Is there something that God has altered? You see that? Some alteration. I need some alteration. My consecration is the things that I've altered in my life. Things that I have had to cut out. You know what I mean? Things I have to shave off in my life. God is altering me at Peniel. Yes, I was converted at Bethel. But now I need a Peniel experience of being altered and walking with a limp.

0: What is your limp? What is the evidence? What is the evidence that you are now consecrated? Think about it. What is the evidence? But Jacob, everybody saw him walking with a limp. He never had an experience like that. So as he walks with a limp, they say God has what? Shaped him. God has molded him. And I like when we get to the book of Genesis chapter 50. He says to his sons as he was blessing them, as he was leaving the earth, he called his 12 sons and he blessed them. But he says to them, in verse 1 there, chapter 49 of the book of Genesis, he says, come, ye sons of Jacob. Come, ye sons of what? You were born to a scamp. You were born to the man who could invent all kinds of tricks. I don't know. People just find a way to trick you every time. I don't know. It doesn't matter what. Anything these days is like you got to look for somebody. There is a hand behind trying to do some other stuff. And the Bible says, come ye sons of Jacob. But then the next expression is this. Hear your father, Israel. I have been not only converted, but I have been consecrated. You may have been born to a scamp and a runaway and a thief and a robber, but now God has done a change in my life. I'm no longer the same. 20 years been wasted. Listen to me. You know, after you leave the rum shop and you leave the liquor and you leave the old lifestyle, it takes a while for people to what? Begin to listen to you. Because they're looking to see if you're really what? Have you had a face-to-face experience with God that transforms your life after 20 years? Have you had a peniel experience? You need to have both. Be converted and be what? Consecrated. And between those two places, 20 years elapsed. How long will it take you to bring them together? Can I ask you that question? Your peniel and your Bethel, how many years separating those two experiences, those places in your life? 20 years? Is it going to be another 5 years or another year before God and you have a face-to-face confrontation where your life, the nature, the name are all changed? 20 years is too long, my brothers and sisters. Let it be today. Amen? Let it be today. But you can say, yes, I've been saved, but my consecration day is today. Bethel, conversion. Peniel, consecration. Emptiness, fullness. A dream, now face to face with God. What a transformation in your life and mine. I hope you have both. I want both in my life. Every day needs to be a peniel experience with God. Every day I need to meet God. Face.
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2: 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Welcome to a brand new day of live programming right here on The Light. Ron here with you, and it's also a national holiday, Monday, July 6, 2025. Today is CARICOM Day. It's a regional observance commemorating the establishment of the Caribbean Community and Common Market, or we call it CARICOM, through the signing of the Treaty of Chagaramus on July 4th, 1973. 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Trust you had a good weekend, and thank you so much for choosing to start your day with us here on The Light. I know usually Mr. Vera would come through in the morning, but he is away right now. So I'll be here with you this morning to take you through with some good music. Usually on holidays, our news team don't normally produce a newscast, but of course, throughout the show, I'll keep you up to date with some of the trending headlines and stories that's making the news, not just here in Guyana, but across the region and the world. Stay with us. 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
1: 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Me not understand. I paying more than that and it's just internet. 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

All right, it's another beautiful holiday, another beautiful Monday right here on Light FM. Let me say good morning to you all, and thank you so much for choosing to start your holiday Monday with us wherever you are. I know lots of folks would already be at home, would be at home rather, some at work like myself, but hey, we're gonna make the best of the day and just keep you entertained and informed right here on Light FM on this beautiful Monday morning. A little bit on the overcast side. We had some rains earlier, but nice and cool weather. On my way in, I saw lots of folks jogging and running and, you know, getting in that early morning exercise. And if you're at home and you haven't done that in a while, now would be a good time to just do some shaking, do some moving, get the blood moving, and of course keep your radios locked to the lights. Kyrie come Monday, so we're gonna bring you some music from all across the Caribbean, starting with this one from our very own Dave Martin and the Trade Winds.

And even as we celebrate CARICOM Day, the late Dave Martin, you know, wrote this one with a very important message for our, not just here in Guyana, but all across the region. Where are our heroes? Let me say good morning to all the folks coming through via WhatsApp. As always, you can reach us on 650-LITE when you come through. Just be sure to include your name and where you're from.

A very big question by the late Dave Martin and the Trade Winds. Where are our heroes? 7 hours 22. And well, these days we also have some new heroes across the region, even here in Guyana, accomplishing vast amounts of wealth. It's one of the hottest stories right now in the local press. Saying good morning to you wherever you are. It's good to have you with us this morning here on The Light. Carrie, come Monday.

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1: Calypso music right after the trade winds.
0: All right, let's head to the Hydromet office. See what's going on with the weather forecast for today. It says region 7, 8, and 10 can expect afternoon cloudy skies with intermittent rain and scattered thunder showers elsewhere. Morning cloudy skies with intermittent showers and rain, becoming partly cloudy and sunny skies afterwards. Rainfall is expected between 20 mm and 50 mm over region 7, 8, and 10, and elsewhere between 10 mm and 30 mm. High tide will be at 8 hours 3 at a height of 2.61 meters, and low tide will be at 14 hours 6 at a height of 0.88 meters. The spring tide warning is not in effect. 7 hours 29. If you're just joining us, good morning. We're in Barbados now with a mighty Gabby.

0: You're putting some energy into your morning. If you're just joining us, good morning. And happy CARICOM Day to you. It's a national holiday here in Guyana and in many countries across the region. The day that celebrates the signing of the Treaty of Chagaramus back in Trinidad in 1973. CARICOM Day is celebrated on the first Monday in July. Stay with us. This is Light FM. I'm going to bring you some more music a little bit later on.
1: Guyana. On August 1st, all roads lead to the National Park for Emancipation Festival 33. 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Then, let's close the show with our Living in Love finale featuring Queen Africa and Ai Wayne and their world-renowned band. 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Harambe, we all pull together.
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8: 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Sweet.

All right, 7 hours 47. That's one for all our students at home on their August vacation. Our school, public school, officially closed last Friday. So you got so many of our little ones at home. Not so little. Those waiting for their CXC results and other exam results. Trust you have a good August vacation. And if you're up this early, good morning to you. I know lots of folks will still be in their bed. But hey, here at Light FM, we get you going, whether or not it's a holiday. Good morning to everyone on the outside.

7:54. If you're just joining us, good morning. We're here with you on this national holiday, CARICOM Monday. Ron filling in for Mr. Vera this morning, bringing you some songs from all across the region.

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8:05. Good morning to you if you're just joining us. Run in for Miss Severa as we take you through the morning on this CARICOM Monday. Saying hello to all the folks coming through over on WhatsApp. So good to have you with us this morning. Alright, still to come later on this morning is that In the No Law segment with Attorney Sobers. Still gonna have that today.

The music of Chalk Dust, 8 Hours 12. And it's amazing how so many of these songs, although they are quite old, a lot of what it says still relevant in today's world, especially across the region. CARICOM Monday. This is one out of the Bahamas.

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0: And this is one from the Bahamas, Karikom member. Goombe music is a style of Afro-Caribbean music originating in the Bahamas. And if you know any Bahamian, you also know they have a very popular drink made with pineapples. It's called Goombe as well. This is Light FM. Attorney Sober is on the way.

0: time now, it is 8 hours 15.
1: Hi there. Good morning and welcome to today's edition of In the Know. I'm your host, Leslie Sobers, attorney at law. Today, let us turn our attention to the Domestic Violence Act of Guyana. I did touch on this act sometime in the past, but I want to elaborate a little more on it from another point of view. It must be noted that this is a vital piece of legislation designed to protect individuals from abuse within the home. First, let us be clear about who may bring an action under the Act. An action is not limited to the victim alone, a spouse, a partner, a child, or a relative. Any of these persons may apply to the court for protection. In fact, the Act empowers social workers, police officers, and authorized persons, to bring an application on behalf of someone who may be too frightened or intimidated to do so themselves. This broad access ensures that vulnerable persons are not left unprotected simply because they cannot stand alone. Now, an important principle is this. The Act is a shield, not a sword. But what does this mean? It is designed to protect, not to punish, or to be misused as a weapon in personal disputes. The orders granted under the Act, such as protection orders, occupation orders, or tenancy orders, are meant to safeguard victims from harm and create safe spaces. They are not intended to be used vindictively or to gain unfair advantage in unrelated matters. The law's purpose is protection, not retaliation. But protection must also recognize that domestic violence is not always physical. Too often, we imagine bruises and broken bones. Yet, abuse can take the form of domination, control, and physical manipulation. Domestic violence is not confined to physical assault. The Domestic Violence Act recognizes emotional, psychological, and verbal abuse as forms of violence. A domineering person who mistreats family members through constant criticism, humiliation, or control, even without striking them, is still committing domestic violence. In many instances, a domineering person in the home and family environment would show kindness, affection, warmth, and respect to strangers. The contradiction between being a loving person to strangers and an abusive person at home is part of what makes psychological abuse so insidious. Victims may struggle to be believed because the abuser's public image is positive. This dynamic reinforces silence and isolation, which is why the Act allows not only victims but also relatives, police, and social workers to bring an action. It ensures that protection is available even when the abuser's outward charm makes intervention difficult. In short, the psychological description of a domineering, narcissistic, and controlling person who uses selective kindness as a mask is still an abuser. Within domestic violence law, this behavior is recognized as harmful even without physical blows, because it undermines safety, dignity, and well-being in the home. A domineering person may never raise a hand, but their words, attitudes, and behaviors can crush the spirit of those around them. Consider the characteristics of such a person. They usually insist on controlling every decision from finance to friendship. They belittle or humiliate others, eroding confidence and self-worth. They isolate victims from family and community, cutting off support systems. They use intimidation, anger, threats, or constant criticism to maintain power. This is violence of another kind, emotional and psychological violence. It leaves no visible scars, but the wounds are deep. And the Domestic Violence Act recognizes this. The law allows courts to intervene where intimidation, harassment, or verbal abuse creates a hostile and unsafe environment. So, my friends, let us remember the act empowers not only victims but also relatives, officers, and advocates to seek protection. It is a shield crafted to defend, not a sword to attack. And domestic violence includes more than physical blows. It can be the suffocating grip of domination and control. If you or someone you know is facing such abuse, remember that the law is there to protect. Use the shield wisely and let us continue to build homes and communities where respect, dignity, and safety prevail. Here's an invitation to join me again next Monday at 8:15 a.m. here on 104.1 FM, Light FM, for another edition of In the Know. Until then, this is your host, Leslie Sober, saying, have a good week, and be respectful and kind to others, including those who are near and dear to you. Let us all endeavor to do this so that we can truly have happy and harmonious.
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some more trade winds. That's the Guyana medley. And we say good morning if you're just joining us. We're on here filling in for Mr. Vera as we take you through this holiday Monday, very rainy on the outside as well. And birthday greetings are going out to Lieutenant Carsey King of GDF. Greetings are coming from our home circle. They want to wish you all the best as you celebrate your birthday this morning and today. We also have Miss Elsa Pitt with us. Good morning to you. She says she's sending birth anniversary and congratulations to Teacher Carlette on her appointment as senior mistress. Congrats to you. Good morning to all the other folks we've got with us on this rainy Monday. Shelley in New York. Anita in Florida. Good morning. Ian Green in Linden. Long time when I used to hear about and so many other folks. Mr. Joseph. Miss Roseanne McPherson. Gonna get to those names in a bit.

That's the music of Calypso Stella. 8 hours 30. Saying hello to a couple of other folks we've got with us. Cleveland, Miss Pinky Lane Avenue, Patrick in Georgia. Good morning to you all. Thank you so much for choosing to wake up with Light FM on this holiday Monday. Verde Greens are also going out to a wonderful mom, Jennifer Callender, and her brother Lionel Callender from Charles Street, Lacey Town, on her special day. Says, I wish them both God's blessings for a long life with good health and strength and happiness. I want you to know that I love you both, and it is a blessing having you in my life. All right, this greetings coming through from Natasha. She's sending out CARICOM Day greetings to everyone as well. Wishing her mom a wonderful day with lots of hugs and love around you. Cheers to a blessed life. And it's such a nice thing to have a birthday on a holiday as well. At this long holiday weekend. Trust you had a good weekend too. A relaxing and perhaps a productive one. This is Light FM, stay with us. Gonna take a quick break and be right back with more music.

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8 hours 38. CARICOM Day here in Guyana. We're bringing you some good Caribbean songs, man. You know, we've had music from all across the region. Beckett, St. Vincent. We had from Barbados, the Mighty Gabby. Right here in Guyana, Trinidad, Antigua, the Bahamas. Let's continue on with the music. With this one out of Monsterac, the music of Arrow on your Monday.

8:44, and it is a very rainy morning. Had some drizzles earlier here at Light FM Studio, downtown Georgetown, and I'm sure lots of folks will be spending some time at home today, just enjoying the weather, relaxing, enjoying CARICOM Day. Speaking about CARICOM, there's a new associate member as well, where Martinique joined CARICOM. All right, and this came following the signing of an agreement granting associate membership of CARICOM to Martinique in February 2025. All right, so it's part of today's CARICOM Day. Well, actually, they made the announcement yesterday. On the trending news stories, another is with Guyana's opposition leader. Over the weekend, he is raising questions about a massive farm owned by the president. It's just off the Linden-Suzak Highway, a sprawling 150-acre ranch. And over on his page, the opposition leader raised a series of questions about that farm owned by the president near St. Cuthbert's Mission, including how it was financed, its features, and although the head of state brushed off the controversy in a brief video, said he will organize a visit to the facility. So this was apparently a big secret, and now that it was revealed by the opposition leader, president has promised to open the gates of this massive facility with cattle and goats. The scale of it is astronomical. So the president is currently attending the CARICOM Heads of Government Summit. He did not directly respond to those allegations raised by the opposition leader, Arzadin Mohamed, but with a smile said he'll be inviting the media to take a look at what's happening in this facility. Should be noted that in the nearly 6 years that President Ali has been in office, he's never spoken about his farm, raising the question as to why he now saw it fit to take persons on a tour of it. So, that's one of the hottest local news stories, of course, online and on social media, sparking a lot of conversation. Who knew? Guyana's president is a farmer and he's into cattle and all sorts of stuff. Not at a small scale, at a massive one. We'll keep an eye on this story, and I'm sure Alicia's going to share some more when she gets through, gets in after 9:00.

0: And more news, Guyana's oil receipts for the second quarter of this year is US $1.23 billion. And the St. Lucian Prime Minister has called for CARICOM to produce tangible benefits for ordinary citizens. All right, so let's get you on with the music.
1: She put an ad on the Guardian. Oh, can't competition. She says she's the best player in Grandy. She playing anybody.
0: 8 hours 48.
1: She can have a date to see if she could really play. Well, we carry
0: 8 hours 48.
1: She

0: right. It's time for us to head out. Thank you so much for choosing to start your day with me here on The Light. My name is Ron Davilar, filled in for Mr. Vero. It's going to be a rainy Carrie come Monday, but keep your radios locked to The Light for good music. Alitia comes up next. She will be here a little bit later on for the mid-morning rendezvous. At one, we're going to have some music up until about 4 when Deborah gets here to ease you into your Monday evening. You enjoy the rest of your holiday. Have a good and relaxing one. And if you can, make it productive as well. Do something. Take care and do enjoy the rest of your Monday morning. In Guyana and right across the Eastern Caribbean, the time now it is 9 a.m.
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It is 14 minutes past the 9 o'clock hour, and I'm just here to share with you today's affirmation and a reminder that this is your Monday reminder that you can handle whatever this week's week throws at you. So you can handle whatever this week throws at you. And you know how important Monday is, because if there's no Monday, how long will it take for Friday to get here? All right, so this is your Monday on your weekly reset button. And as you're at it, continue to relax and have a wonderful day today, because, of course, it's a national holiday here in Guyana. And yes, some public servants do not work on national holidays. So I hope this is indeed one where you can reset, all right, after maybe a really, really exciting and exhilarating weekend. Time to relax and prep for the remainder of the week. But let's continue with the music right here on the Mid-Morning Rendezvous. Of course, I'm Alethea Mikeside, keeping you company right up until noon today. A beautiful Monday. Yes, we had some showers this morning, but nevertheless, it's still a wonderful, wonderful day out there. And good to be back with you.

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And I'll now share with you today's traffic watch in and around the vicinity of the new Demerara River Bridge and today's weather outlook. Let's head over to the Demerara Harbour Bridge to see what is happening there. Pretty light traffic this morning in that vicinity, on both ends of the bridge, that is. Rainy conditions, though. Of course, it's a holiday here in Guyana, so not many vehicles on the roadways at this time. But traffic is moving nicely along. Let's take a look at today's tide. High tide was at 8 hours of 3 at a height of 2.61 meters. Low tide will be at 14 hours of 6 at a height of 0.88 of a meter. Remember, the spring tide advisory is not in effect. For today's weather outlook, regions 7, 8, and 10 can expect afternoon cloudy skies with intermittent rain and scattered thundershowers. Elsewhere, morning cloudy skies with intermittent showers and rain, becoming partly cloudy and sunny skies afterwards. Rainfall is expected to measure between 20 and 50 mm over regions 7, 8, and 10, and elsewhere between 10 and 30 mm. Sunset, 18 hours 10.

And let's get back to the music. Of course, it's CARICOM Day here in Guyana and across the Caribbean. Annually on July 6th, we celebrate. And of course, the CARICOM Heads of Government meeting opened yesterday. I'll share some information on that with you. Of course, regional leaders urged to rethink policies governing carbon integration. And the summit also underscores the need for unity. I'll share the details of those stories with you in a little bit.

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2: It is now 10 hours 4 across Guyana and the Eastern Caribbean. And we're kicking off another segment of music right here on the mid-morning rendezvous here on the light. National holiday across Guyana, and I'm trusting you guys are having a relaxing Monday. It's cool on the outside. The sun is peeking out a little bit. Excellent weather for us to be at home. I do hope that, you know, you get to maybe binge watch your favorite television program. Oh, more so, I hope we do not get any blackouts today. Two-year deal with a power ship company, so that should, you know, mean something. But I have something to share with you about that. Nevertheless.

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7: Just about 10 hours, 23 on the clock. And of course, we're celebrating CARICOM Day here in Guyana. And the chair of CARICOM, I'll share his CARICOM Day message with you. And he's advocating for courage and unity among the Caribbean people. Of course, this message is from the Honorable Philip J. Pierre, Prime Minister. That's the seventh Prime Minister, of St. Lucia. And he did send a message to mark the 53rd anniversary of CARICOM. And this is what he said. Today, as we observe CARICOM Day 2026, we celebrate the vision, courage and determination that brought our community into being and shared a purpose that continues to unite us as one Caribbean family. CARICOM has always been more than an institution. It is a promise that our small states can achieve far more together than we could ever do alone, a promise that our people, our cultures, our economies and our aspirations are strengthened when we work in unity. Across our region, we are navigating a rapid, changing global environment shaped by climate pressure. Let me see if I can get some background music here for you in the meantime. All right, yes, because I'm getting a lot of noise in the background and I do not want that to hamper anything. All right, so yes, as we continue, across our region, we are navigating rapidly changing global environment shaped by climate pressures, economic uncertainty, food and energy challenges, security concerns, and the urgent need to expand opportunities for our young people. Yet, even in the face of these realities, the Caribbean continues to demonstrate its strength, creativity, and resilience. Time and again, our people have shown that we can meet adversity with courage, adapt with determination, and move forward with confidence. This is why our focus must now be on renewal. We must build a stronger, fairer, safer, and more prosperous community, one that delivers real opportunities and meaningful progress for the people of our region. We must deepen regional integration, improve transportation and connectivity, strengthen food and nutrition security, advance the CARICOM single market and economy, embrace digital transformation, support innovation, and ensure that every citizen can feel the benefits of belonging to CARICOM in their everyday lives. On this CARICOM Day, I especially call on our young people to see themselves as leaders, innovators, and builders of this community. Our future will be shaped by your ideas, your creativity, your energy, and your belief in what we can achieve together. Let us recommit ourselves in the founding ideas of CARICOM: cooperation, solidarity, shared development, and respect for the dignity of every Caribbean person. And he concluded by saying, today, let us continue building a community that is united, resilient, inclusive, confident, and ready for the future, a community that works for all. I wish all citizens of our Caribbean community happy, hopeful, and meaning CARICOM Day 2026. So that's a CARICOM Day message from the Honorable Philip J. Pierre, from Prime Minister of St. Lucia, on the 53rd anniversary of the Caribbean community. And as we're celebrating today, I have a little segment for us. Yes, let them enjoy some nice Caribbean music. I know we do this every Friday, where we have Caribbean Friday, but of course it's CARICOM we're celebrating. So what a better way to celebrate than to have a special segment on here for us this morning. Listen to the lyrics of this song. Tell me when last you heard this one.

0: the voice there of Harry Belafonte. And this one now from the Mighty Sparrow with Parables.
1: Long ago, boy, when I was young, and anything at all go wrong, I used to run to me grandmother for she to help me. 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

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And here's another one from another Guyanese artist, of course. 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And we all love this one very much. Oh, Guyana.

And I have two to wrap up this segment, but we're going to kick off this with this one here from Terry Gadraj. Listen to this one. Guyana Babu.

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2: And we cannot have this segment without not hearing this one here. Oh yes, Dave Martin's and the Tradewinds, and Not a Blade of

And to round out this segment here on the Mid-Morning Rendezvous, of course, we're heading into the third and final hour of the show for today. So we have to round out this segment. And what a way to end off. Oh, yes. Brother Bob himself. With a one love. Let's continue to share that love, people. Ghana needs a lot of that.

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And here is where I have to say so long for today. We'll be back with you tomorrow. Of course, we're back to regular programming tomorrow. Yeah, we're off today to an extent because, you know, it's a national holiday here. So do have a pleasant rest of your Monday. It's cool outside. And if you are going to be behind the wheel, please be careful out there. And you know what? If you're coming down Brick Dam, please be extra careful because it appears as though that's now the new Essequibo River. Man, that road is so terrible. This morning I came down there, two big yellow and

black. Drums are almost in the middle of the road because there's a humongous pothole there. And to ensure drivers are aware that there's something big there, they put two big drums. So you cannot miss them. Slowing down, you must. All right, but please be careful. And I hope they can really fix Brick Dam. Brick Dam has been in a terrible state for a very, very long time. Hope they can really look at that. Yes, and oftentimes they would do some works, and guess what? Before you know it, I'm not sure what they actually do there, but it's like you're riding on waves, terrible waves too. So please, guys, whoever is responsible for dealing with that Brick Dam road, kindly fix that road. It's really in need of some fixing, all right? But guys, if you're going to be heading in that direction, please be extra careful and cautious. All right, I'll leave you with this one here. Every time you go, I have to go, but I'll be back with you tomorrow, guys. Do stay safe, continue to protect yourself and your family.

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1: 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That's Amanda Lakram on 672-4092. Bless the

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7: Deborah Francis, Ramin Virgo represent. 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Greetings. It is Monday, July 6, 2026. It happens to be a public holiday in Guyana. It's CARICOM Day. Welcome to Easing Into Evening. Thank you for your patience. I'll be with you right up until 19 hours today. It is CARICOM Day, did I say that? It's a public holiday. Right. So it means that people are at home. The streets are pretty empty for the most part, just a few moving around. And we would have had some rain as well. So I think persons are mostly staying indoor, just perhaps resting, enjoying themselves, having quality family time at home. But we're here to keep you company. And I certainly hope that you'll invite someone to join us as we ease you into this lovely, lovely, very cool CARICOM holiday evening right here on Light FM. I'm Deborah Francis. So let's get to the top of this song.

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I hope that you are enjoying nonetheless. Hope that you're spending quality time. Hope that you have been able to get some rest, because rest is so important, right? Rest is so important, and it's important that you set aside time to just rest, you know, give yourself a break and rest. So it is a CARICOM day, and some persons may be asking, what is CARICOM? So CARICOM is the shortened form for Caribbean Community. And in fact, the heads of government of CARICOM, they're meeting in St. Lucia from the 5th to the 8th of July. And St. Lucia assumed the chairmanship of CARICOM for this last 6 month period. So the heads of government meeting being held there, and as a result of that, they discuss all things relative to CARICOM and its advancement as well. So CARICOM, like I said, is a shortened form for Caribbean Community. It's a grouping of 21 countries, 15 member states, 6 associate members. It is a home to approximately 16 million citizens, 60% of whom are under the age of 30. And from the main ethnic groups of indigenous peoples, Africans, Indians, Europeans, Chinese, Portuguese, and Javanese. The community is multilingual, with English as the major language, complemented by French and Dutch, and variations of these, as well as African and Asian expressions. Stretching from the Bahamas in the north to Suriname and Guyana in South America, CARICOM comprises states that are considered developing countries, and except for Belize in Central America and Guyana and Suriname in South America, all members and associate members are island states. So while these states are all relatively small, both in terms of population and size, there's also great diversity with regard to geography and population, as well as the levels of economic and social development. So CARICOM was formed on the 4th of July, 1973, with the signing of the Treaty of Chaguaramas by Prime Ministers Errol Barrow for Barbados, Forbes Burnham for Guyana, Michael Manley for Jamaica, and Eric Williams for Trinidad and Tobago. The treaty was later revised in 2002 to allow for the eventual establishment of a single market and a single economy. CARICOM rests on 4 main pillars: economic integration, foreign policy coordination, human and social development, and security. And these pillars underpin objectives of our community, which include the improved standards of living and work, the full employment of labor and other factors of production, accelerated, coordinated, and a sustained economic development and convergence, expansion of trade and economic relations with third states, enhanced levels of international competitiveness, organization for increased production and productivity, achievement of a greater measure of economic leverage, effectiveness of member states in dealing with third states, groups of states and entities of any description, and the enhanced coordination of member states' foreign economic policies and enhanced functional cooperation. Those are the objectives of CARICOM. So we wish you well, and certainly hope that you, as a member of CARICOM, you're enjoying the benefits of being part of this movement, of this block, and a lot of discussions relative to significance, the relevance, the need to evolve as a block, and to be responsive to the needs of its citizens as well. So lots of discussions relative to CARICOM, but it's still a very academic term in most quarters. But I certainly hope that you will appreciate the significance of this day. The public holiday in Guyana. We observe it on the first Monday in the month of July. So it varies across member states, but for Guyana, it's the first Monday. So CARICOM Day greetings to you from all of us at Light FM. If today's your birthday, happy birthday to you. If it's your anniversary, happy anniversary as well. McLean Chesney, how are you today? Happy 4th of July. I know it's the 6th, but I know you guys had a holiday weekend as well. So hope you would have enjoyed it, and you are back at work and all is well. He says it's a light rain at his end, cool, 74 degrees.
Well, I'm happy that it is, and hope that you will have yourself a great afternoon.

0: as well. Keith Chase, Pressy, how are you this afternoon, sir? Pleasant Monday to you as well. And happy CARICOM Day to you too. I'm thankful that you are enjoying. So thank you for listening and hope that you will continue to enjoy. Miss Angela is also with us. CARICOM Day greetings to you too. And hope that you stay warm and cool and hydrated. She says it's warm. I'm watching her text, and then I'm thinking of the opposite and just saying exactly what I'm looking at. Nonetheless, stay cool and stay hydrated as well. Thank you for enjoying, my dear. Compton Braffitt is also with us. Soccer is actually happening now. I know the U.S. is playing tonight, but Spain and Portugal, Spain is one up, actually. Spain not so long ago scored, and we're in overtime, we're in extra time right now, 96 minutes, so it's going to wrap up in a few seconds, really, because they've exhausted the 6 minutes. So it seems as though Spain will be the one advancing. Tempers are flying. Oh, it's all happening on the football pitch right now. But listen, good for Spain. Good for Spain. All righty. Okay, guys. Miss Angela is watching the game as well. All right, let's see how it goes. 17 hours it is. We've got some more music for you. We're keeping it cool because I know many persons may be indoor. And like I said, it's overcast. We had some showers. So I've got some music for you. Enjoy.
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0: my fee now? How you could get yarn in on today's pension day?
1: I collect my pension and went to the market since the 23rd.
0: How you mean?
1: I tell you, Levy switched a large mantle. Since me last book finished, I switch.
0: Oh, you join up a large for this large man.
1: The NIS large man system allows pensioners to get their pension into their bank account. The money is paid into their account by the 23rd of the month, so you could withdraw it whenever you like.
0: Oh, wait, I ain't got for join no long line. Why you ain't tell me before?
1: Told you please. 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
0: Well, all right, I dine then now.
1: And don't forget, when you're carrying your life certificate, ask them for the lodgement application form.
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1: All right, guys, it is almost 18 hours. I say almost because it is 17 hours, 59 and 36 seconds. So you are easing into the evening. It's a public holiday in Guyana. That means that only essential workers are on the go today. And I hope that all of you are having yourself a good day, a productive day at the office. Have a safe one as well and get home safely. The

traffic has picked up on the roadway and persons are stepping out. So I rather suspect, because I'm seeing some rays of sunshine, it means that persons have decided to come out and perhaps visit their family, visit their friends. It's World Cup and there'll be another big match tonight, US versus Belgium, and lots of controversy surrounding that match and the reversal of the red card. So, it's going to be pretty interesting. So let's see how it unfolds tonight. In the meantime, it's 18 hours. And because it's a holiday, we do not have any news for you. But we've got some music as we ease you into the evening. If today's your birthday, happy birthday to you. If it's your anniversary, happy anniversary. Winston Joseph, I see you. Happy Monday. Yes, I did have a great weekend. By the way, I checked out the Guyana Fashion Festival on Saturday evening. I was there. It was a really good production. So congratulations to all those who were part of a Guyana Fashion Festival. And wish all the designers, all the makeup artists, all the folks who were in the background and foreground, all the very best going forward as well. 18 hours one. You're easing into the evening.

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13: Deborah Francis, Ramin Virgo represent. Music for the people there.
14: 18 hours, 23. I want to say hi to Rihanna Passad. How are you this evening? She's sending happy birth anniversary greetings to her sweetheart niece, Jada, of Old Road Echoes. Greetings are coming from your parents, Winston and Julie, your brothers, Joshua, Nathan, wishing you Jada Banky. Very special blessings on your birthday. Wish you many, many happy returns as well. And certainly hope you are enjoying every single moment. So Jada Banky, happy birthday to you. We also have Ronald Shepherd. How are you this evening? He says he's trying not to lose control. Hold on tight there, my friend. Hold on tight there. Precious Charmaine from French Guyana, how are you this evening? Karakum Day, greetings to you as well. Yes, I did. And I hope you had a great weekend as well. Terrence Young from Canada, how are you this evening? Thanks for listening to us as well. All right, guys, 18 hours 24. So we've got some more music as we take you up to the top of the hour. Hope you enjoy.

0: 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Music for the people.
1: Okay, my friends, 18 hours, 49 it is, in fact. It's almost time for me to wrap up. I want to thank you all so very much for joining me today on Easing Into Evening. Hello, Althea Dublin. How are you? Oh, you are in Guyana. Welcome. Welcome to the beautiful piece of paradise. I hope that you will enjoy your stay, my dear. Create lots of great memories and ensure that you take something back with you as well. Miss Patricia from Sophia, happy Monday to you. Happy CARICOM Day as well to you, my dear. Thanks for listening to us, and you have yourself a great evening as well. McLean Chesney, you are most welcome. Thanks for listening to us. All right, guys, I've got to go. Have a great evening. I'll see you again tomorrow, God willing, at 16 hours. Let's make that a date. And please don't be late. I won't be as well. Let's have a great night tonight. And I will see you tomorrow at 16 hours. Be awesome, everyone. We have got good music coming up starting at 19 hours.

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I wish I could be with you forever.

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0: Guyana. 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